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4: 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Ah, just kidding, officer. 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
2: Clown movies are what we're featuring in Screen Time tonight as we celebrate the birthday of the clown from Slipknot. 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This got a lot of press recently as it starred the late, great Tim Curry as Pennywise the Clown. Rest of the cast is rounded out by Richard Thomas, John Ritter, Annette O'Toole, and Harry Anderson. If you are unfamiliar with the plot, childhood friends reunite as adults to battle the evil Pennywise the Clown, a supernatural creature whom terrified them as children. Tim Curry is brilliant in this, just as good as Bill Skarsgård was in the recent It films from 1990, It.
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14: And now we transition into a perfect fall weekend. Friday morning, we start off with temperatures in the 40s and 50s. 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That's your latest forecast. I'm meteorologist Mike Witcher from the East Tennessee Weather Center. And remember to always get the latest forecast weather updates with the East Tennessee Weather app.
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0: Hello, everyone. This is Dave Grohl with Foo Fighters. Lou Brutus is an insane person, and the FCC should not allow him on the air anywhere. And I'm not kidding.
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Foo Fighters, who I'm catching next week, all part of Tom Morello's Power to the People Festival in Columbia, Maryland. Now then, on to Nickelback, Rattle the Cage on Hard Drive XL. Gonna be on the new album, Everything Under the Sun.

0: In Bloom from Nirvana on Hard Drive XL. It comes from their landmark album Nevermind, released on this day in 1991, the exact same day we got Blood Sugar Sex Magik from the Red Hot Chili Peppers. Those two albums, merely a small part of one of the most incredible runs of album releases ever in the history of rock and roll. It all began August 12, when Metallica released the Black Album. Then August 27, 10 from Pearl Jam. September 17, Use Your Illusion 1 and 2 from Guns N' Roses and No More Tears from Ozzy. September 24, the Nirvana and Chili Peppers records. Then October 8, Soundgarden gave us Bad Motor Finger. But other than that, rock was dead then, you know.
1: Roses are red, violets are blue. 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
10: 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Friday morning, we start off with temperatures in the 40s and 50s. We climb into the 70s, and that's going to be the story all weekend long. 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I'm meteorologist Mike Witcher from the East Tennessee Weather Center. And remember to always get the latest forecast weather updates with the East Tennessee Weather
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0: Hard Drive XL music from Blink 182, preceded by my special guest for the night, Theory of a Dead Man, their latest Winnebago, Lay Low. It's been part of the set every night as the band continues on the Dead 7 tour with Seven Dust. They played for my friends last night in Idaho Falls, Idaho. Boise is tomorrow, Oregon after that. A chance to see two legendary bands the same night. Of course, the set lists are never long enough when you see a co-headliner like that, but you got to take the bad with the good in life.
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6: And now we transition into a perfect fall weekend. Friday morning, we start off with temperatures in the 40s and 50s. We climb into the 70s, and that's going to be the story all weekend long. 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That's your latest forecast. I'm meteorologist Mike Witcher from the East Tennessee Weather Center. And remember to always get the latest forecast weather updates with the East Tennessee Weather app.
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1: And now we transition into a perfect fall weekend. Friday morning, we start off with temperatures in the 40s and 50s. We climb into the 70s, and that's going to be the story all weekend long. 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That's your latest forecast. I'm meteorologist Mike Witcher from the East Tennessee Weather Center. And remember to always get the latest forecast weather updates with the East Tennessee Weather app.
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4: 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One of them was a male, and the other two, well, the other two were females. 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
1: And now we transition into a perfect fall weekend. Friday morning, we start off with temperatures in the 40s and 50s. We climb into the 70s, and that's going to be the story all weekend long. 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That's your latest forecast. I'm meteorologist Mike Witcher from the East Tennessee Weather Center. And remember to always get the latest forecast weather updates with the East Tennessee Weather app.
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1: And now we transition into a perfect fall weekend. Friday morning, we start off with temperatures in the 40s and 50s. We climb into the 70s, and that's going to be the story all weekend long. 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I'm meteorologist Mike Witcher from the East Tennessee Weather Center. And remember to always get the latest forecast weather updates with the East Tennessee Weather app.
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1: And now we transition into a perfect fall weekend. Friday morning, we start off with temperatures in the 40s and 50s. We climb into the 70s, and that's going to be the story all weekend long. 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That's your latest forecast. I'm meteorologist Mike Witcher from the East Tennessee Weather Center. And remember to always get the latest forecast weather updates with the East Tennessee Weather
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1: And now we transition into a perfect fall weekend. Friday morning, we start off with temperatures in the 40s and 50s. 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That's your latest forecast. I'm meteorologist Mike Witcher from the East Tennessee Weather Center. And remember to always get the latest forecast weather updates with the East Tennessee Weather App.
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0: 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I won't spoil it for
1: does
0: you.
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0: Just to take off on, does the dog die?
1: Okay. Well, I don't think he dies in the Digger movie either, but I guess I have no clue there either. All right. Well, we spent a lot of time on that. There is something else. There's a movie that's coming out in limited release this weekend, but it is in theaters, and it stars somebody that was a shocker to me. Someone that I didn't even know existed. I'll share that with you coming up next.
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4: Good morning. Traffic's on the increase quite a bit here the last few minutes on 75 coming southbound between Callahan and Merchants Road up in Campbell County. We saw some flashing lights a few minutes ago on the entrance ramp there on 75 south at near that Caraville interchange. Again, some flashing lights in that general area. Hey, don't let a slipping transmission make things worse. If you're having transmission problems, come to AMCO Transmissions today. Let them check it out on Kingston Pike. I'm Commander Chuck with your on-time traffic.
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1: We're talking about some of the movies that come out today. Obviously, Friday, big day for movie openings. One of them is the new Brad Pitt movie. You've seen all the commercials, I'm sure. But it's he and his dog, and he plays a special forces officer who survives a plane crash in Alaska, has to make his way out of the wilderness. Woody had said, not seeing it. Don't want to risk it in case the dog ends up dying. What's interesting about it is the producers must feel that fear, because the producer of the movie went out on social media and says, I just want to say this, dog doesn't die. So that's fascinating to me that they would come out with that information.
2: Hey, good morning. You got to remember that some of us are the age where Disney traumatized us with Old Yeller. And it was to the point that they had to make another movie, in Fantastic Voyage or Incredible Voyage, where three animals are lost and they all make it home just to make it up for the trauma they caused. And Woody, you still suck by.
1: Spoiler alert, for crying out loud. Give me a little heads up. I haven't seen Old Yeller.
3: Wait until he sees the opening scene of Bambi.
4: That was bad, too.
1: Yeah, it's not just Old Yeller, yeah. I don't think, by the way.
3: There's a ton of Disney films where you're like, oh, no.
1: But a lot of people feel that way, of course. It's that thing about, you know, dogs are better than people in many ways when it comes to, you know, you don't want to see an innocent thing get injured or killed or whatever the case may be. It's more interesting coming from Woody because he's been pretty over the top in terms of his hatred of humanity.
4: Correct.
1: Seemingly.
3: Usually just reality TV people. Usually.
1: Sometimes, but it's a little bit more than that. But when it comes to dogs, he is very much averse to anything that might go awry in a movie with dogs. So interesting that the producer would be like, no, no, no. Still come out. Dog doesn't die. Wouldn't it be amazing if then the dog did die at the end and that guy lied about it?
3: And he's like, ha ha, I got your money.
1: I mean, that'd probably be the last time you ever produced a movie again. I don't know that America would ever forgive you for that.
3: I think there's a lot of Hollywood producers that have done quite a bit worse.
1: Nope, there's nothing worse than lying about a dog dying. So with it being here on Friday morning, obviously a weekend ahead, maybe you've planned to go out and enjoy yourself. Maybe knock back a couple of drinks. I think there's a cautionary tale that you need to hear, and we'll get to that coming up next.
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15: 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We're talking temperatures in the 70s with plenty of sunshine, quiet, dry weather with morning lows this weekend in the 40s and 50s. 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Give them a call today, 865-474-9304. That's your latest forecast. I'm meteorologist Mike Witcher from the East Tennessee Weather Center. And remember to always get the latest forecast weather updates with the East Tennessee Weather app.
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11: Good morning. Definitely more volume in the last few minutes. Coming down the interstate here on I-75 southbound as you come out of Campbell County, passing that Caramel exit all the way down into Anderson County as it builds on that Solway Bridge right now, trying to push into the Oak Ridge area. Stop and go already. Certain section of Kingston Pike throughout the Bearden area. Alcoa Highway building pretty good now coming up out of Blount County. 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I'm Commander Chuck. You're on time traffic.
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1: So, a couple of things, and I guess we should handle this question first.
2: 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Can they sue you for supplying the bull F?
1: No.
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4: Think about if you could sue everyone who causes you to have a bad attitude about something. The lawsuits would never stop.
5: I would cease to exist.
1: Yeah, that's an interesting question. Chelsea's, maybe. Well, I guess yours is interesting as well. You're always welcome, even that guy. 704-FIZ-3200. Also, if you're streaming us on the iHeartRadio app, use that little microphone, the talk back button. It is Friday, and so as we've mentioned, lots of interesting movies coming out today and some fascinating trailers that have just hit in the last 24 hours, but also football. There was some football last night. You don't have to be a sports fan, although fun to note that after getting hammered last weekend, the Falcons hammered the Packers last night on Thursday Night Football. Weird, but as Woody likes to say, on any given Sunday, anybody can
4: be anybody other.
1: And now, a moment with Woody.
5: And we are talking the NFL. They say on any given Sunday, any team can beat any other team. I'm sure they say it that way.
1: They say it exactly like that, as a matter of fact. That was a moment with Woody.
5: We would have t-shirts, but they haven't made a t-shirt big enough to fit that on, so.
1: Right, exactly. Aww. But what we are going to do, and you don't need to be a football fan for this, is do some fun with football audio. The stuff out of context from the broadcast booth. On the way next.
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14: Happy Friday, everybody. This beautiful, perfect fall weather settles in, and it starts today. We're talking temperatures in the 70s with plenty of sunshine, quiet, dry weather with morning lows this weekend in the 40s and 50s. 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That's your latest forecast. I'm meteorologist Mike Witcher from the East Tennessee Weather Center. And remember to always get the latest forecast weather updates with the East Tennessee Weather app.
13: WVLZ on time traffic. Good morning. Still a bit of volume coming off that ramp from Western Avenue on to 640 going westbound. It's still a bit crowded at times. Certain sections of Chapman Highway trying to get there onto the Henley Street Bridge. It continues to build down 275 southbound over here at Woodland Baxter Avenue. Still crowded at times. Certain sections of Tassel Pike coming inbound out of the Gibbs area. 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I'm Commander Chug. 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
6: Good morning. What we're seeing right now is still some volume coming off that ramp from Western Avenue on the 640 going westbound. It remains heavy out here in West Knox, so 40 east and west over the top of West Hills coming past Paper Mill as it continues to build, pushing through downtown on 40 east and west here at 275 Western Avenue. 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I'm Commander Chug, your on-time traffic.
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1: Appreciate those of you ringing in. We were just talking about movies that are debuting today and stuff. And I didn't mention this in the most recent segment. However, fascinating to me that there's a movie in limited release today called The Deputy, which, among other things, features William H. Macy, Tiffany Haddish, and Jack Nicholson's grandson, Duke Nicholson. He's the star of this movie. And it was this morning that I learned that Jack Nicholson has a grandson. I didn't know any of that. And so that was kind of fascinating to me as well. That movie's called The Deputy, and it's in limited release today, and obviously has got some star power to it. I mean, William H. Macy and Tiffany Haddish, that's a good start right there. Mm-hmm. And then there's Duke Nicholson, who we all know and love. So there's that as well. As well as the Chris Hansen movie, which is not at all endorsed by the actual Chris Hansen. It's all about the To Catch a Predator TV show. This is the one with Robert Pattinson, and it's out today in movies, in theaters, I should say. And Hansen, not a fan, by the way, says it's an exploitive and insult to those who work to protect children.
2: But so, he hasn't seen it, so he's guessing.
1: I guess, yeah. I don't know exactly. I think the premise of the movie is that Chris Hansen's a little weird and sort of is more ambitious about his stardom than actually helping out people, which is what obviously the show was about. Now, how much of that is accurate? No clue.
2: He did. But
1: that's why he doesn't like it.
3: I masturbate twice a day.
1: Well, that's not cool.
4: Why doesn't he come out and say, I feel like I was misrepresented?
1: He is saying that.
4: But to say, like, it's just exploitative over, like, what was it? People are trying to protect children. Mm-hmm. That's a very general statement compared to, I don't like the way I was portrayed.
2: He also said,
3: I must warn you, I am kind of big down there.
1: So he had a lot of thoughts. Some of them more.
2: Hansen, can we talk about the movie?
1: Right, exactly. Yeah. So, interesting note, though, we got an odd question on our voicemail, and that's not 100% unusual, but I wanted to share it with you. We don't have time here, but we'll get to that coming up next. And there's a follow-up as well.
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9: Happy Friday, everybody. This beautiful, perfect fall weather settles in, and it starts today. We're talking temperatures in the 70s with plenty of sunshine, quiet, dry weather with morning lows this weekend in the 40s and 50s. 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That's your latest forecast. I'm meteorologist Mike Witcher from the East Tennessee Weather Center, and remember to always get the latest forecast weather updates with the East Tennessee Weather app.
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Morello's got a new album out today. We're going to talk about that a little bit later. First things first, happy Friday. We did it. Yeah, the weekend is pretty much here. I figure, you know, once you show up on Friday, it's all downhill after that. No? I think so.

and gonna hit the road next year. Brand new album too, and the title track, they've already released that. Now the new album is not out until March 19th of next year, but the title track is called, wait a second, I had it, my screen just jumped. This can't be the way Friday's gonna go. Social Apocalypse is the name of the track. Knoxville's Rock Station 93.7 WV.

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7: Happy Friday, everybody. This beautiful, perfect fall weather settles in, and it starts today. We're talking temperatures in the 70s with plenty of sunshine, quiet, dry weather with morning lows this weekend in the 40s and 50s. 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That's your latest forecast. I'm meteorologist Mike Witcher from the East Tennessee Weather Center. And remember to always get the latest forecast weather updates with the East Tennessee Weather app.
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0: 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Who makes a man?

on point. They recently sat down with Lou Brutus. You can listen to Lou weeknights after 7 o'clock. 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

Would you bring an iced coffee into an interview? This video has been viral for a while now. There's a recruiter saying, you wouldn't believe it, but the younger generation thinks it's okay to bring an iced coffee into an interview. Well, we'll talk more about this. 93.7 WVLZ.

Last time you had a big interview with a potential employer, did you just stroll in nonchalant with your iced coffee and plop down? Maybe you set that iced coffee on a surface without a coaster? Knoxville's Rock Station, 93.7 WVLZ. I'm Dylan, and now I definitely sound like I'm a certain age. So there was a recruiter that went viral. Basically, she said that bringing iced coffee to a job interview is unprofessional and, you know, people freaking out. Somebody said, noted, next time I'll bring a Busch Light. Somebody else said, why don't we have to pretend we're human? A British man here, this was a great comment, said, wait till you hear about other cultures having a job interview over a pint in the pub. The deal with this is, read the room. I mean, if you're in dress clothes, you probably shouldn't stroll in there with an iced coffee, right? Now, if my new radio boss is going to be super cool, I've had job interviews where we go out for a beer. Yeah, I mean, not a lot of them, but a couple. Just a couple.

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4: Happy Friday, everybody. This beautiful, perfect fall weather settles in, and it starts today. We're talking temperatures in the 70s with plenty of sunshine, quiet, dry weather with morning lows this weekend in the 40s and 50s. 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That's your latest forecast. I'm meteorologist Mike Witcher from the East Tennessee Weather Center. And remember to always get the latest forecast weather updates with the East Tennessee Weather app.
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new rock that doesn't suck, L.A. Lloyd's Countdown. We air that Sundays at noon. So if you want to know what new stuff is out there and doesn't suck, he's going to play it for you. Soundgarden now. 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

Goodbye June is coming to the 808 Knox in Knoxville October 16th. We will have tickets to that when it gets a little bit closer. 93.7 WVLZ. If you looked into this show, do you know who the opener is? It's Danny doing an acoustic set. And Danny from Asking Alexandria. Did you listen to the We Are Harlots stuff? Danny was one of the wildest interviews I ever did. I had to hit the dump button 3 times. And I've been in radio for almost 30 years. So I'll tell you the story about him when we give away those tickets. You know, he enjoyed being a rock star in his early 20s. He really did.

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hotel room autopsy. You ever heard about this? Knoxville's Rock Station, 93.7 WVLZ. I'm Dylan. We're going to talk more about this in just a couple minutes. Royal Bliss now.

Room Autopsy. This is viral today. What the heck is this about? 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Flight attendants are recommending you do a quick 90-second hotel room autopsy before settling into your room. I'm Dylan. I don't have to do really any traveling for work now, but back in 2023, I think I flew like 8 times for work, spent a lot of time in hotel rooms. So, I thought this was good. Scan the room, inspect hiding spots, locate the emergency exit, make sure the phone works, check the locks, and you're going to want to check the windows to make sure they lock. Now, the last thing on this list is use a door alarm or a wedge. If you're flying for work, who's got a door alarm or a wedge in their carry-on, right? None of us. Here's what works, ladies. Empty beer bottle on the doorknob. Works every time.

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6: What an absolutely beautiful Friday that's turning out to be, and that's the way it's going to be all weekend long, with highs in the mid to upper 70s, lows in the 40s and 50s when they're sunny and dry conditions. 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That's your latest forecast. I'm meteorologist Mike Witcher from the East Tennessee Weather Center. And remember to always get the latest forecast weather updates with the East Tennessee Weather app.
0: Back to the rock. Faster than a new Dollar General can pop up down the street. And there's another one. 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

Chickenfoot, Knoxville's Rock Station, 93.7 WVLZ. So Sammy Hagar, part of Chickenfoot, and Sammy is in Vegas doing a residency right now, and he tripped on stage, and people were concerned because he's going to be 79 mid-month. Next month, he's fine. He just tripped. That's it. Yeah. I suppose once you get to a certain age, if you trip, people are like, oh, are you okay? Ugh, what age is that?

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Yes, we will be airing the games again this season, and we bring back Power Play Tuesday as of this coming Tuesday. So listen to myself and Renna to win tickets opening night for the Ice Bears. 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

Morello of Rage Against the Machine, obviously Audioslave 2, giving us a brand new album today. Everyone Gets Everything They Want. Serge Tankian, of course, from System of a Down is on it. The guys from Beartooth. Tom is calling this his first solo rock album because that Night Watchman stuff, well, it was a project, right? Not really a solo album. Not according to Tom. 93.7 WVLZ.

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You can listen to that Sunday nights between 9 and 11. Slayer, Lamb of God, Cradle of Filth. Yeah, he plays all of it. Knoxville's Rock Station, 93.7 WVLT.

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4: What an absolutely beautiful Friday that's turning out to be, and that's the way it's going to be all weekend long, with highs in the mid to upper 70s, lows in the 40s and 50s under sunny and dry conditions. 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That's your latest forecast. I'm meteorologist Mike Witcher from the East Tennessee Weather Center, and remember to always get the latest forecast weather updates with the East Tennessee Weather app.
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So back to the beginning. We're going to get to see the final Aussie show in theaters, but they released a trailer today. So I put that on the Facebook page if you want to check it out. It kind of gives us an idea of what they're going to show during the movie, right? Because they can't do the whole thing. It kills me.

865-545-9393. 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Big thanks to Nicole. She and her child sent us a message earlier this week. That was cool. 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
1: 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I told you I'd play you Chevelle. 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I did forget yesterday when you actually asked, though, so I, yeah.

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3: What an absolutely beautiful Friday that's turning out to be, and that's the way it's going to be all weekend long, with highs in the mid to upper 70s, lows in the 40s and 50s when they're sunny and dry conditions. 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That's your latest forecast. I'm meteorologist Mike Witcher from the East Tennessee Weather Center. And remember to always get the latest forecast weather updates with the East Tennessee Weather app.
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All right. Yay, Friday. Time for a shot and a beer. Knoxville's Rock Station, 93.7 to BVLZ. I'm Dylan. I'm going to go. Can we talk again next week? I will be back Monday after the Woody and Wilcox show. Rana will be here any moment. I hope you have a great weekend. Get out and have some fun. Just, you know, be safe until we talk again.

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You're hanging, you're rolling with Ralph for your Friday afternoon. Going to give you that bit of advice I give you every week, sometimes twice a week. 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We're going to talk about the benefits of drinking or not drinking cockroach milk today.

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6: What an absolutely beautiful Friday that's turning out to be, and that's the way it's going to be all weekend long, with highs in the mid to upper 70s, lows in the 40s and 50s when they're sunny and dry conditions. 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That's your latest forecast. I'm meteorologist Mike Witcher from the East Tennessee Weather Center, and remember to always get the latest forecast weather updates with the East Tennessee Weather app.
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7: Good afternoon, T-Dots. Working with a couple of accidents out here. It's crowded at times. Certain sections of Kingston Pike, especially there at downtown West Boulevard. Alcoa Highway on the increase southbound, flowing back towards the Blount County area, coming past Biloxi Parkway there around the airport. Watch your speed. Also, radar earlier on I-40 out through the Dandridge area, through that section of Jefferson County. 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I'm Commander Chuck with your on-time traffic.
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Ralph Renna. Cockroach milk. I know you think maybe cookies and milk. No, it's not the same, man. And there's no reason for anyone to extract cockroach milk, but for one reason, and that is to study the nutrients in the soil. It's really strange, man. I thought it was for maybe they found out that cockroach milk gave humans nutrients. Whew, I'm real relieved that we don't have to drink that.

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1: Good afternoon. It's showing signs of building already. Trying to get out of Oak Ridge on that Solway Bridge coming down Pellissippi Parkway. A little bit of radar earlier out through Loudoun County on I-40. As you head towards the Cumberland Plateau, you could see some of that radar as well there on I-40. Again, give yourself a little bit of extra travel time. It's heavier than it was 15, 20 minutes ago. Trying to push through downtown on 40 East and West here at 275. 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That's who I use, and so should you. 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I'm Commander Chuck, your on-time traffic.
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This is a big one, Knoxville. 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October 2nd, big concert announcement, 7 a.m. on 93.7 WVLZ.

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He's home based in Knoxville, Nashville, Tennessee, wherever he floats around. A lot of his photos come out of Nashville. And this set of photos from the recent Canary Hall show with Rage Against the Machine's Tom Morello. 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
1: Good afternoon. They're still trying to clear up an accident in North Knoxville, 75 southbound, just past Merchants Road, as traffic builds pretty good right now through downtown. Of course, a lot of extra traffic on the Cumberland Strip this afternoon. You're going to see a whole lot of traffic over around the UT campus, of course, all weekend long. Hey, stock up this weekend, Sweet Leaf, two locations, Knoxville and Alcoa. 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I'm Commander Chuck. You're on time traffic.
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Ralph Renna, and the bears can get up to 2-3 somewhere in the mountains, 500 to 600 pounds, dude. But Fat Bear Week, yep, there it is. That's why I'm talking about it. Is in Anchorage, Alaska, and it started on Tuesday. And Chunk is the 2025 reigning champion and is 1,200 pounds, dude. You're a slob. And he's eating salmon like there's no tomorrow. This bear's got the munchies, bro, and it shows he smokes true gas.

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8: What an absolutely beautiful Friday that's turning out to be, and that's the way it's going to be all weekend long, with highs in the mid to upper 70s, lows in the 40s and 50s when they're sunny and dry conditions. 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That's your latest forecast. I'm meteorologist Mike Witcher from the East Tennessee Weather Center, and remember to always get the latest forecast weather updates with the East Tennessee Weather app.
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9: Good afternoon. Alcoa Highway really starting to build southbound as you work your way past Pibblesubby Parkway there, entering Alcoa. It's heavier than it was 15, 20 minutes ago out here in West Knox. Well, 40 east and west now over the top of West Hills. Just be patient. All that heavy traffic trying to get through our city here in West Knoxville, or it's crowded Pibblesubby Parkway there over the interstate. Hey, bridal season is here. Shop local right now at Fountain City Jewelers in the heart of Fountain City, right next to the Littons. I'm Commander Chuck with your on-time traffic.
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If you go VIP, man, I could just be emailing you right now going, dude, you're going to see Adelita's Way at the Open Court. Dude, you're going to see this show at the Mill and Mine. 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Yeah. 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
1: Good afternoon. What we're seeing right now is that heavier traffic volume trying to get out of Oak Ridge on that Solway Bridge. It's already picked up through the heart of downtown Knoxville, 40 east and west here at 275 Alcoa Highway on increase southbound. Watch your speed coming past the airport there on Alcoa Highway headed back towards the Blount County area. 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I'm Commander Chuck, your on-time traffic.

man, you know, I'm going to grill some steaks tonight. 93.7 WVLZ lit. I'm going to light that grill up. How many grills is too many grills? How many grills have grilled at the same time? Well, there is a world record, and we're going to talk about who's trying to beat it.

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1: Good afternoon, T-Dot. Working with a couple of accidents out here. It's busy where you would expect, trying to get out of Oak Ridge on that Solway Bridge. Here comes that traffic down Pittsylvania Parkway, where it's already crowded on Pittsylvania Parkway over the interstate as it increases even more. Alcoa Highway southbound at Icy King Park flowing back towards the Blount County area. 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These guys are the best. I'm Commander Chuck with your on-time traffic.
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I'm going to post this to our Facebook right now. It's not this exact version, but it's Korn and Slipknot covering this song. I got to get that up on the Facebook, man. Give us a like, follow, share, and invite 1 trillion of your friends while you're there. Come on.

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3: What an absolutely beautiful Friday that's turning out to be, and that's the way it's going to be all weekend long, with highs in the mid to upper 70s, lows in the 40s and 50s under sunny and dry conditions. 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That's your latest forecast. I'm meteorologist Mike Witcher from the East Tennessee Weather Center. And remember to always get the latest forecast weather updates with the East Tennessee Weather app.
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4: Good afternoon, T-Doc's busy in those help trucks out here with a couple of accidents. Heavy traffic in West Knoxville now. No surprise, 40 East and West here at Pittsylvania Parkway. It's crowded down on Kingston Pike, especially there in North Shore. Stop and go right now, Broadway through Fowl City, headed over the ridge on into Halls. 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I'm Commander Chuck with your on-time traffic.
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Megadeth from 93.7 WVLZ, October 2nd at 7 a.m. Woody and Wilcox, right? It's Friday. It's a week away. Big concert announcement followed up by a win it before you could buy it of the tickets I can't tell you about until you hear the concert announcement on October 2nd. See how that moves? Well, I'm going to grill some steaks tonight, man. And I just noticed that someone, in fact, a whole town in South Africa is trying to beat Japan's record of how many grills are simultaneously grilling at the same time. That's 2,220, the record holders, Japan. Will they be beat by South Africa? Whose food is better?

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1: Good afternoon. That traffic volume increasing to the north on 75 as you work your way on up into Anderson throughout Campbell County. A little bit of radar down I-40, especially in East Knox County, out around Midway Road. All that traffic in that area right now, especially in the eastbound lanes of I-40 headed towards Sevier County. 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I'm Commander Chuck, your on-time traffic.
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I wonder if these guys realize that someday these songs are going to be huge, and should I put the F word in there, and they're going to have to drop it? Does it have the impact it's supposed to have with just the F dropping out of there? I don't know. Maybe I'm just overthinking it.

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1: Good afternoon. That traffic volume increasing to the north on 75 as you work your way on up into Anderson throughout Campbell County. A little bit of radar down I-40, especially in East Knox County out around Midway Road. All that traffic in that area right now, especially in the eastbound lanes of I-40 headed towards Sevier County. 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I'm Commander Chuck, your on-time traffic.
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Tommy Sharland, Sarah Smith, along with Sarah Strong and many others, they grabbed tickets to the Linkin Park movie. Black Sabbath, Ozzy and Black Sabbath, Back to the Beginning is the next movie giveaway with Fandango. 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
1: This beautiful fall weather on the first weekend of fall is setting up shop just perfectly, with highs in the 70s, lows in the 40s and 50s. And then as we get into next week, mostly sunny and mostly dry conditions. 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That's your latest forecast. I'm meteorologist Mike Witcher from the East Tennessee Weather Center. And remember to always get the latest forecast weather updates with the East Tennessee Weather app.
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Shoosh. 74 degrees. Loving it. Weren't we like 20 degrees hotter last week? Oh, I had enough of that. I was talking to Dave Kelly about that, and now he knows why I do my show naked.

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Any of the dudes out there want to have a little dude time with me, man? I'm creating a dude squad. Who wants to be in the dude squad? Right now, it's just me and Lou Brutus, and he's got Hard Drive XL locked and loaded for the next 5 hours. Come on, Knoxville. Be in the dude squad.

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0: Rage Against the Machine for the Friday night weekend kickoff rock and roll mother hump and jambo frickin' re-edition of Hard Drive XL. I'm Lou Brutus. They are a very apropos band to play tonight, as Tom Morello is going to join me later tonight as featured artist. Earlier in the day, he dropped his excellent new solo record, Everyone Gets Everything They Want. 1 week from today, we're going to get the new Dead Poets Society record, Monarch, and the band's Jack Underkoffler joining me in just a bit. We are also going to hear from Dave Mustaine of Megadeth via the Hard Drive Archive. All of our other features tonight, getting you ready for the full Harvest Moon tomorrow, space-related stuff in Poetry Corner, The Rant, and It Came From the Web. Screen Time celebrating the birthday of actor Mark Hamill with some of his non-Star Wars films.
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11: This beautiful fall weather on the first weekend of fall is setting up shop just perfectly, with highs in the 70s, lows in the 40s and 50s. And then as we get into next week, mostly sunny and mostly dry conditions. 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That's your latest forecast. I'm meteorologist Mike Witcher from the East Tennessee Weather Center, and remember to always get the latest forecast weather updates with the East Tennessee Weather app.
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